0: Family, a prayer that we pray together is a powerful prayer. So please pray together with me our EWTN family prayer. Today we make an act of love. O Lord God, you so love the world that you gave your only Son, that whoever believes in him may not die, but may have eternal life. We, for our part, love because you have first loved us. O Lord God, I love you above all things, and I love my neighbor for your sake, because you are the highest, infinite, and perfect good, worthy of all my love. In this love I intend to live and die. Amen.
1: 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Take this, all of you, and eat of it, for this is my body, which will be given up for you. Take this, all of you, and drink from it, for this is the chalice of my blood. Do this

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0: Un programa
2: de calidad.